0: 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Number 19. There will be a 15-minute break after Series 4. Number 20. Bingo game start time is 6 p.m. and end time is 8:45 p.m. Number 21. 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No refunds on unplayed, unused bingo cards. Number 23. If there's a discrepancy between the visual board and number called, the valid number is the one broadcasted by the caller. Call 1-888-946-2441 with your bingo. 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
2: And good evening. Welcome to Radio Bingo. My name's Kevin. I will be your caller tonight, Saturday, June the 27th, 2026. Tonight, our Bonanza on Series 7, we're playing for a $10,000 payout. And our toll-free line is 1-888-WIN-BIG-1. That's 1-888-946-2441. 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And the visual aid board is in operation. You can locate this tool at radiobingo.ca at the top of the page.
0: If you have any questions to a previous bingo, like how much did I win? 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
2: And now, players, you can set up your first series. We're playing on the blue color cards. And series numbers on top of those cards should read either 027-5793, 660-0256, 096-5048, and 100-8370. If you don't have one of those series, please do not play the cards. We're going to start off with your three horizontal lines playing for a $200 payout, and then we'll continue on with the full card worth $300. And the three horizontal lines are comprised of three lines across the top, bottom, and middle of your card. First number towards the three horizontal lines is 068. 068. B3 under the B3. O62. I26. I19. Players will recap the first five numbers out. First out was 068, then B3, 062, I26, and I19. Next number up is 070. 070. B15, B15. B4 under the B4. I-30. N-43, N-43, N-40, N-40. G-50, G-50. G-60, G-60. I-27, I-27. G-49, G-49. G-57, G-57. We are looking for the three horizontal lines. That's three lines across the top, middle, and bottom of your card on series one, the blue color card. Next number up is 066. 066. N-31, N-31. I-22, I-22. G-52, G-52. N-42, N-42. I-17, I-17. B-9, under the B-9. G-58, G-58. B-8, under the B-8. N-32, N-32. B-13, B-13. O-75, O-75. B-11, B-11. O-69, O-69. N-39, And 35 and 35. B1 under the B1. N39. Looking for the three horizontal lines? That's three lines across the top, middle, and bottom of your card. Next number is N34. N34. B14. B14. O67. B5 under the B5. N37. O65. N33. N38. G53, G53, N36, N36. I-25. G-54. G-54. G-47. G-47. And players, we have somebody on the line with the three horizontal lines. We'll take a moment to verify their card.
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2: And we did have a winner on the three horizontal lines. They bingoed on N36. Three additional numbers were called, I-25, G-54, and G-47. Those numbers not eligible for the three horizontal lines. Now we'll continue on with the full card, playing for a $300 payout. Your next number up is G-59. G-59. N-41. N-41. I-29. I-29. O-73. O-73. B-6, under the B-6. G-56, G-56.

0: 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I-20, I-20. I-18, I-18. And players, we have somebody on the line with the full card. Take a moment to verify their card.
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0: And players, we did have a winner on the full card. They've been going on 074. Two additional numbers were called, I-20 and I-18. Those numbers not eligible for the full card. Here are the winning numbers for the two games on Series 1, the blue-colored card. The three horizontal lines were won on N36, and the full card was won on 074. We have verified bingos for this series. Please call during the 15-minute break or at the end of the evening to have your bingos verified. Now we'll continue on with Series 2, playing on the orange color card, starting off with the letter X and playing for a $100 payout. First number up is B10, B10. I-19, I-19. N-39, N-39. I-18, I-18. N-33, N-33. O-68, O-68. O-71, O-71. G-51, G-51. N-43, N-43. N-32, N-32. B14. B14. I-20. I-20. B5, under the B5. G57, G57. B11, B11. We are looking for the letter X on Series 2, the orange-colored card. Your next number is B4, under the B4. O69, O69. G60, G60. G49, G49. I-29, I-29. I-17, I-17. B-2, under the B-2. B-7, under the B-7. O-64, O-64.

0: And 34. And 34. And 38. And 38. Oh, 63. Oh, 63. I-30. Still looking for that letter X. O-61. O-70. G50, G50. And players, we have somebody on the line with the letter X. We'll take a moment to verify their card.
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0: And we did have a winner on the letter X. They bingoed on 070. One additional number was called, and that's G50. G50, not eligible for the letter X. Carrying on now with your picture frame, that's all the numbers on the outside border of your card. On Series 2, the orange-colored card. Playing for a $150 payout, your next number up is I-27. I-27. G59, G59. I-23, I-23. O-65, O-65. O-75, O-75. G-46, G-46. G-55, G-55. N31. N41. G47. B9, under the B9. N42. N37. Looking for the picture frame. That's all the numbers on the outside border of your card. Your next number up is G54. G54. I-25. I-25. And players, we have somebody on the line with the picture frame. We'll take a moment to verify their card.
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0: And we did have a winner on the picture frame. They've been going on G54. One additional number was called I-25. I-25 not eligible for the picture frame. We'll carry on now with the full card, playing for a $250 payout. Your next number up is N40. N40.

0: B8. Under the B8. B6. Under the B6. G53, G53, G52, G52. B1 under the B1. O67. I28. And players, we have somebody on the line with the full card. Take a moment to verify their card.
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0: We did have a winner on the full card. They bingoed on 067. One additional number was called, and that was I-28. I-28, not eligible for the full card. Here are your winning numbers for each of the games on Series 2, the orange-colored card. Letter X was one on 070. The winning number for the picture frame, G54. And the full card was one on 067. We do have verified bingos for this series. Please call during the 15-minute break or at the end of the evening to have your bingos verified. Now we'll continue on with Series 3, the dark green color card, starting off with the letter X for a $100 payout. And your first number up is B1. Under the B1. B13, B13. N37. 063. B15, B15.

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I-24. B3. B11. B11. Looking for the letter X on series 3, the dark green colored card. Next number is B7. Under the B7. N39. I-30. O-62. O-65. G57. N45. I-16. I-27. B2. Under the B2. I-26. I-28. Still looking for the letter X. I-20. G55. G55. G54. O-73.

0: I-19. And players, we have somebody on the line with the letter X. We'll take a moment to verify their car.
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0: And players, we did have a winner on the letter X. Then we go down 073. One additional number was called I-19. I-19 not eligible for the letter X. Carrying on now with your picture frame. Again, that's all the numbers on the outside border of your card on Series 3, the dark green colored card. You're playing for a $150 payout. Your next number up is B-12. B-1-2. O-71. O-61. O-61. B-6. Under the B-6. B-5, under the B-5. O-67, O-67. I-23, I-23. B-10, B-10. N-36, N-36. B-14, B-14. O-66, O-66. O-70, O-70. 072-072. Looking for the picture frame? That's all the numbers on the outside border of your card. Next number is G59. G59. And players, we have somebody on the line with the picture frame. Take a moment to verify their card.
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0: And players, we did have a winner on the picture frame. They've been going on 070. Two additional numbers were called. 072 and G59. Those numbers not eligible for the picture frame. 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Your next number up is 069. 069. 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B4, under the B4. I-17, I-17. 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N38, N38. G52, G52. I21, I21. G46, G46. G53, G53. looks like we have somebody on the line with a full card. We'll take a moment to verify their card.
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0: And we did have a winner on the full card. They bingoed on G46. One additional number was called, that was G53. G53, not eligible for the full card. Here are the winning numbers for each of the games on Series 3, played on the dark green colored cards. Letter X was won on 073. The winning number for the picture frame, 070. And the full card was won on G46. We do have verified bingos for the series. Please call during the 15-minute break or at the end of the evening to have your bingos verified. Now we'll continue on with Series 4, the gold-colored card. We're going to start off with the Sputnik playing for a $200 payout, and then we'll carry on with the full card worth $300. And the pattern for the Sputnik is comprised of all the numbers around your center free space as well as the four corners. First number towards the Sputnik is G46. G46. O63. I23. N42. N35. N35. B7. Under the B7. B9, under the B9. N31, N31. O74. I20. I16. I16. G55. Thank you. B12. B12. And 40 and 40. B5 under the B5. B14, B14. G57, G57. Looking for the Sputnik? That's all the numbers around your center free space, as well as the four corners on series 4, the gold-colored card. Your next number is 068, 068. N45, N45. I-28, I-28. O-75, O-75. N-37, N-37. I-21, I-21. N-34, N-34. N-32, N-32. N44, N44. G54, G54. B6, under the B6. O-69, I-18, I-18. G-53, G-53. O-71, G-59, G-59. N-39, N-39. We are looking for the Sputnik. That is all the numbers around your center free space, as well as the four corners. Your next number is B10, B10. I-10, I-27. I-26. O-70. B-4, under the B-4. I-30, I-30. N-38. B-11, B-11. I-22. And players, we have somebody on the line with the Sputnik. We'll take a moment to verify their card.
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players. We did have a winner on the Sputnik. They bingoed on the last number called, and that was I-22. Now, players, we're going to play for the full card for a $300 payout. Your next number up is I-17. I-17. B-3. Under the B, 3. B-8. Under the B, 8. N-33. N-33. O-67. O-73. G-48. G-49. B-15, B-15. O-65. O-62. O-61. N-41. N-41. B-13, B-13. Oh, we might have somebody on a full card. Yeah, I got the wave. We have somebody on the line with the full card. We'll take a moment to verify their card.

0: players. We did have a winner on the full card. They begin on 061. Two additional numbers were called, N41 and B13. Those numbers not eligible for the full card. Here are the winning numbers for the two games on Series 4, the gold-colored card. The Sputnik game was 1 on I-22, and the full card was 1 on 061. We do have verified bingos for this series. If you had a bingo in the first half and have not already called in, please do so now. If you get a recording, stay on the line. Your call will be answered in the order it was received.
1: If you won bingo on any of the games in Series 1 to Series 4 and have been verified, please write your name and address on the back of the card, the envelope, and mail the whole three upstrip. Do not cut cards. If mailing your card, please mail it to Radio Bingo, 13245 146th Street Northwest, Edmonton, Alberta, T5L4S8. Checks cannot be released without the winning bingo card.
0: And now, players, we're going to take a 15-minute break.

0: Bears. We are back tonight. Our Series 7 Bonanza playing for a $10,000 payout. And our toll-free line is 1-888-WIN-BIG-1. That's 1-888-946-2441. The winning cards from last Thursday's $10,000 bingo game were purchased at Delton Grocery in Edmonton and Northern Store in Fort Chippewa. And the visual aid board is in operation. You can locate this tool at radiobingo.ca at the top of the page. Now we'll continue on with Series 5, playing on the pink colored cards. And the series numbers at the top of the card should read 027-5793-660-0256, 096-5048, and 100-8370. If you do not have one of those series, please do not play the cards. We're going to start off with your letter X, playing for a $100 payout. And your first number up is N32. N32. G51. G51. O70. G55. G55. B8. Under the B8. We'll recap the first five numbers out. First out was N32, then G51, O70, G55, and B8. Next number up is G57, G57. N31, N31. N35, N35. I-21, I-21. G53, G53. O73, O73, O68, O68, B14, B14. B9, under the B9. G60, G60. We are looking for the letter X on Series 5, the pink colored card. Your next number is I-17, I-17. N41, N41. G46, G46. B1, under the B1. B4, under the B, 4. G58, G58. O72. B6, under the B6. B12, B12. G47. I23. O65. Looking for the letter X. B2, under the B2. O66. G50, G50. O75, O75. G54, G54. And players, we have somebody on the line with the letter X. Take a moment to verify their card.
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2: And we had a winner on the letter X. They've been going on 062. Three additional numbers were called. G50, 075, and G54. Those numbers not eligible for the letter X. We'll carry on now with the picture frame. That's all the numbers on the outside border of your card on Series 5, the pink color card, playing for a $150 payout. Your next number is I-28. I-27. O-63. 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N-40. O-69. B-3, under the B-3. I-16. 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I-30. O-64. B-5, under the B-5. Looking for the picture frame, that's all the numbers on the outside border of your card. Next number, N-45. B-11, B-11. B-10, B-10. And players, we have somebody on the line with the picture frame. 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
2: And we did have a winner on the picture frame. They bingoed on N45. Two additional numbers were called, B11 and B10. Those numbers not eligible for the picture frame. 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Your next number up is I-22. I-22. I-25, I-25. I-20, I-20. O-71. I-18, I-18. 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B-15, B-15. O-74, O-74. 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We'll take a moment to verify their card.
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6: 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We will not support any legislation that infringes on our rights or risks the well-being of our peoples. 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
2: And players, we did have a winner on the full card. They bingoed on I-20. Five additional numbers were called after that. O-71, I-18, G-56, B-15, and O-74. Those numbers not eligible for the full card. Here are the winning numbers for each of the games on Series 5, the pink colored card. Letter X was one on 062, the winning number for the picture frame, N45, and the full card was one on I-20. We do have verified bingos for this series. Please call at the end of the evening to have your bingos verified. Now, players, we're going to continue on with Series 6, playing on the gray colored card, starting off with the letter X for a $100 payout. Your first number up is B1. Under the B, 1. G47. G52, G52. O68. I-24. G48. N33. I-30. O-65. N-35. I-25. G-46. B-14. B-14. I-18. I-18. G-57. G-57. Looking for the letter X on Series 6, the gray colored card. Next number is N36. N36. O-64. I-21, I-21. O-73. G-53, G-53. B-9. And players, we have somebody on the line with the letter X. We'll take a moment to verify their card.
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2: And we did have a winner on the letter X. They bingoed on 073. Two additional numbers were called, G53 and B9. Those numbers not eligible for the letter X. Carrying on with the picture frame, that's all the numbers on the outside border of your card on Series 6, the gray colored card. Playing for a $150 payout. Your next number up is G60. G60. G49. G49. I-23, I-23. B-12, B-12. B-10, B-10. 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N34. 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O-69, O-69, O-70, O-70. O-71, O-71. O-67, O-67. 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
0: We did have a winner on the picture frame. They bingoed on B6. One additional number was called G54. G54 is not eligible for the picture frame. We'll carry on now with the full card, playing for a $250 payout. Your next number up is G50. G50. O-63. N-45. N-45. N-39. N-39. I-27, I-27. N-31, N-31. N-37, N-37. B2, under the B2. B15, B15. I-17, I-17. O-66, I-19, I-19. And players, we have somebody on the line with the full card. We'll take a moment to verify their card.
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0: And players, we did have a winner on the full card. They bingoed on I-17. Two additional numbers were called, 066 and I-19. Those numbers not eligible for the full card. Here are your winning numbers for each of the games on Series 6, the gray colored card. Letter X was won on 073, and the winning number for the picture frame, B6, and the full card was won on I-17. We do have verified bingos for this series. Please call at the end of the evening to have your bingos verified. Now, players, you can set up your Bonanza cards. You should be playing on Series 7, the olive green colored cards, and the series numbers at the top of those cards should read either 027-5793-660-0256-096-5048 and 100-8370. If you don't have those series, you shouldn't be playing the cards. And the visual aid board is in operation. You can locate this tool at radiobingo.ca at the top of the page. Now we're going to start off with your W pattern, playing for a $250 payout, and then we'll carry on with the full card bonanza worth $10,000, and then we'll finish off the evening with the $1,000 full card consolation game. And players, we ask for your cooperation that once we have a verified winner for the full card game, we ask you to please drop off the bingo hotline. Until the hotline is cleared, we cannot continue on with the $1,000 full card consolation game. Thank you for cooperation. Now the W pattern is comprised of all the B's, all the O's, the center free space, as well as second from the bottom, I and G. First number towards the W pattern is I-23. I-23. B-10, B-10. And 37, and 37. G-52, G-52. B-8, under the B-8. We're going to recap the first five numbers out. First, that was I-23, then B-10, N-37, G-52, and B-8. Your next number up is O-65. O-65. I-17. I-17. O-64. N-43. N-43. O-67. O-67. B-11, B-11. N38. B4, under the B4. B13, B13. O66. B9, under the B9. We are looking for the W pattern. That is all your B's, all your O's, the center free space, as well as second from the bottom, I and G. Your next number is 068. 068. I-21, I-21. N-33, N-33. G-57, G-57. N-34, N-34. N-40, N-40. N-41, N-41. B12, B12. G53, G53. O72. N-35, N-35. G-58, G-58. B-5, under the B-5. Five under the B5. O-70. I-25. I-25. And players, we have somebody on the line with the W pattern. Take a moment to verify their card.
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0: And players, we did have a winner on the W pattern. They bingoed on 070. One additional number was called, and that was I-25. I-25 is not eligible for the W pattern. Now we'll carry on with your full card bonanza for $10,000. Your next number up is I-16. I-16. B-15, B-15. B-6, under the B-6. O-73. G-55, G-55. O-69, O-69. G-49, G-49. G-51, G-51. N-32, N-32. G-48, G-48. O-62, O-62. G-56, G-56. B-14, B-14. I-28, I-28. O-75, O-75. I-26. I-26. B-7. Under the B-7. G-60. G-60. G-59. G-59. And 31, N31. And 45, N45. G50, G50. Players, we have somebody on the line for the full card bonanza. We'll take a moment to verify their card.
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0: And players, we did have a winner on the full card bonanza. They've been going on N31. Two additional numbers were called, N45 and G50. Those numbers not eligible for the full card bonanza, but they will go towards your $1,000 full card consolation. We'll continue on. Your next number up is G47.

0: 061. I'm just getting the signal there that we're going to have to halt the game for just a moment.
1: Thank you for your patience. This game has been halted. Please stand by. Once the hotline is cleared, we will continue with the game. Thank you for your patience.

0: And players, we did have a winner on the full card consolation. They bingoed on I-22. One additional number was called, and that is 061. 061, not eligible for the full card consolation. Here are the winning numbers for each of the games on Series 7, the olive green color cards. The winning number for the W pattern was 070. Winning number for the full card bonanza, N31. And the winning number for the full card consolation was I-22. We do have verified bingos for this series. Now is the time to call in your bingos.
1: 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Players, if you had a bingo on any game of any series and have not already called in your bingo, please do so now. And if you get a busy signal, please keep trying. If you get a recording, stay on the line, as your call will be answered in the order it was received. Prize money will only be awarded to bingo players that have phoned in their bingo cards and bingo has been verified. You must call the evening of the bingo game in order for your bingo to be valid. For verification purposes, when phoning in your winning card, please provide the phone number where you can be reached between 6 and 9 p.m. If there should be a problem with your free space, serial number, or winning number, we must talk with you the night of the event. If we cannot reach you or unable to discuss your bingo card, it will be null and void. Once the phone line stops ringing, we will announce a 5-minute grace period. This will be your last chance to verify your bingo card. If there are no further phone calls, bingo staff will prepare to leave the office and bingo hotline will be closed. If your bingo was verified, please write your name and address on the back of the card, the envelope, and mail the whole 3-up strip. Do not cut cards. Checks cannot be released without the winning bingo card number. 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

0: 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And congratulations to all our winners.
1: 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Players, if you had a bingo on any game of any series and have not already called in your bingo, please do so now. And if you get a busy signal, please keep trying. If you get a recording, stay on the line, as your call will be answered in the order it was received. Prize money will only be awarded to bingo players that have phoned in their bingo cards and bingo has been verified. You must call the evening of the bingo game in order for your bingo to be valid. For verification purposes, when phoning in your winning card, please provide the phone number where you can be reached between 6 and 9 p.m. If there should be a problem with your free space, serial number, or winning number, we must talk with you the night of the event. 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This will be your last chance to verify your bingo card. If there are no further phone calls, bingo staff will prepare to leave the office and bingo hotline will be closed. If your bingo was verified, please write your name and address on the back of the card, the envelope, and mail the whole 3-up strip. Do not cut cards. Checks cannot be released without the winning bingo card number. 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
1: Here we go now.
0: Red Solo Cup, you're more than just plastic. You're more than amazing. You're more than fantastic. And believe me that I'm not the least bit sarcastic when I look at you and say, Red Solo Cup, you're not just a cup.
2: No.
0: You're my friend.
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0: Yeah.
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switch, all three of them come on. The back end looked kind of funny too, but we put it together, and when we got through, well, that's when we noticed that we only had one tail fin. About that time, my wife walked out, and I could see in her eyes that she had her doubts. 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

Yeah, Red Rider, this is the Cottonmouth and the Psycho Billy Cadillac. Come on. Haul. Oh, this is the Cottonmouth and Negatory on the cost of this machine there, Red Rider. You might say I went right up to the factory and picked it up. It's cheaper that way.

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show in Fort Worth Saturday night. Went all day Sunday to rest and relax before I caught another flight. So I decided to walk downtown and get myself a little fresh air. Before long, I found myself in front of a big church on the corner of the square. Boy, I could hear that singing way out in the street. It sure was a beautiful sound. So I just walked up the steps and opened the door, started to go inside and sit down. But before I could, a young man walked over to me, said,

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And I thought to myself, that's the house of the Lord. That guy's got a hell of a nerve, telling me I can't worship anywhere I please.

0: 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I just wanted to be with your people, Lord. It's been a long time. A while ago I saw a wino over there in the alley, all bent over in tears. And I thought how one stained glass window from this church feed his family for years. Then there's those fine cars parked outside, too many for me to count. Made me think how people walked for days to hear your sermon on the mount. Then there's those fine ladies in the choir, Lord, singing like they really love it. Hell, last night they were dancing on the front row of my show, drinking beer and screaming, "Sing, shove it." You know, even John the Baptist wouldn't be welcome in this place, with his coat made of camel hair, sandals on his feet, and a long beard on his face. You know, Lord, when you come back to get your children and take them beyond the clouds to live forever in heaven with you, well, I'd sure hate to be in this crowd. You know, Lord, I'm not perfect. Some even call me no count. I tell you, I believe a man is judged by what's in his heart, not his bank account. So if this is what religion is, a big car, a suit, and a tie, then I might as well forget it, Lord, because I can't qualify. Oh, by the way, Lord, right before they kicked me out, didn't I see a picture of you with sandals and a beard? I believe you had long hair, too. Well, this is Paycheck, signing off. I'll be seeing you, Lord. I hope.
1: 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And of course, the H keeps a note, and I'm reaching CJWE.

0: God Walks the Dark Hills. That is Vestal Goodman right here on CJWE. Welcome to our morning gospel program there, folks. It's Wally Desjardins here with you on this Sunday morning. And I hope that you are having yourself a great day as we hang out and enjoy these last few days that's remaining for the month of June. It's just unreal how busy a month it's been. And a lot of people also talking about the rain and Mother Nature and the havoc that all the rain had played right across the province with floods. You've had roads that were flooded over, basements that were flooding, businesses that were, also getting a lot of water. So there were a lot of those sub pumps out there. They were doing what they can to get rid of whatever moisture was pressed down in nature, or that was because of the floods. And then, of course, up in northern Alberta, you heard of the dock on the North Saskatchewan River that transported some of their boats down the stream. So they went a little further east than they had expected to. But, you know, here we are in another day, some moisture upon us. And you know what? I hope we are going to be done with this fairly soon, because we're already 1 week into summer. And what has it been doing? That's right. It's been a raining a lot. We're going to get back to more great music right after this.
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This is CJWE Nawendene. 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

George Jones with the Family Bible right here on CJWE. It's Wally Desjardins here. I was just, out just watching people walking, doing their thing, moving stuff, hauling stuff. And I thought, to be able to do that again, wouldn't that be a blessing? And, if you are, consider yourself lucky, because not all of us have that privilege to do what we enjoyed so much years ago. Here's a Glory Road Band, and Take Up Thy Cross and Follow Me, right here on CJWE.

0: Darius Rucker right here on CJWE. You know, one thing I've not done here in a while is a daily affirmation, which is just positive statements to help really one out if you're feeling a little down and out. It's always something that I've always reflected on. And, you know, they've actually helped me in my life. And I just want to share one with you today. I am enriching my spiritual strength. I embrace healthy patterns of thinking. I can sustain meaningful relationships. I love to end the day with a peaceful reflection. I am rediscovering the lasting power of pause. I embrace the miraculous possibilities that come from the most unexpected places. I am uncovering and nurturing the potential within me. I turn my fears into fuel for growth. So there you have it there, folks. Something I just wanted to share with you here on this Sunday morning. I'm going to be back coming up here at 12 o'clock, and I will be keeping you company all afternoon long. So I'll chit-chat with you then.
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0: Kasiki Daisoga Dubo. 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
1: 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I'm Kiakai's Silakadupa Natumichik Sinyao on CJWE, Alberta's best country.

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1: Benjamin Giroux here at the Jack Singer Concert Hall for the Indigenous Makers Market and Fashion Show. It's going to be a great day here today, despite the rain. Luckily, we are inside for this event, which is fantastic. There's a collection of vendors here and a couple things on the schedule. There is a set of cultural performances going on here at noon and today, as well as a fashion show that kicks off at 2. This event will be going on until 5 p.m. today, so there's plenty of time for you to cut some time out of your day, make a trip downtown Calgary, and come check this out, which is amazing. The Jack Singer Concert Hall is also beautiful, so it's just always so much fun to be here. In the CJWE Cruiser, powered by ATB Financial, I'm Benjamin Giroux at the Jack Singer Concert Hall for the Indigenous Makers Market and Fashion Show at 225 8th Avenue Southeast.
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1: Benjamin Giroux here at the Jack Singer Concert Hall for the Indigenous Makers Market and Fashion Show. 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Currently I'm standing in front of a gorgeous vendor showcase right now. Who am I joined with?
2: My name is Dwayne Goldforth, and I'm a Creefoot artist from the Papikasis Nation.
1: And so for the listeners, I'm standing in front of a bunch of beautiful prints and framed prints and a couple sweaters as well. 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
2: I hand draw all my work with pen and pencil crayon, and usually my ideas come from ceremony. 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And I spread unity through my tell stories.
1: That's amazing. And it is beautiful out here, and this is just one of many vendors that you can come out and visit. 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
1: 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I'm standing in front of a beautiful collection of jewelry and stuff. Who am I with?
2: Shauna LeBlanc.
1: And tell me a little bit about your business.
2: Yeah, my business is called Littered Leaves, and I do a bunch of stuff, mostly beadwork. I also have ribbon skirts. I do lanyards, jewelry, bracelets, earrings, all that kind of fun stuff.
1: And what does it feel like to be out here at this event celebrating National Indigenous History Month?
2: So incredible. I'm so happy to be a part of it. Detached from my culture for quite some time, so being in community and being able to be amongst all these wonderful vendors here and artists is just such a dream. I love it.
1: Absolutely. Well, between the gorgeous vendors here, the cultural performances at noon and one, and the fashion show at two, I can't think of any other reason to not come down to the Jack Singer Concert Hall. In the CJWE Cruiser, powered by ATB Financial, I'm Benjamin Giroux at the Indigenous Makers Market and Fashion Show at 225 8th Avenue Southeast.
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Tracy Burden walking to Jerusalem right here on CJWE. Good afternoon. It's Wally Edgley here with you on this beautiful Sunday there, my friends. I hope that you are and enjoying your day and making the best of what we've got out there, right? Here's Dolly Parton, Ricky Van Shelton. This is Rockin' Years right here on CJWE.

0: Welcome with them, Guitars and Cadillacs, right here on CJWE. And good afternoon. It's Wally Digitally here with you on this last day of Sunday already for the month of June. And are we going to break that record for the amount of rain that had fallen throughout the month of June? Did we break that old record that was set back in 1914? And what is this, more like 216 millimeters of rain? And last week it was like a 204 when I was watching the news. So I don't know. Did we break it? We'll have to look into that and find out. We'll be right back with more of your favorite music. That's coming up right after this.
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2: 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There is tons to do today, some cultural performances at 12 and 1 and the aforementioned fashion show at 2. Currently, I'm joined alongside...
3: 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I am owner of Corey K's Creations.
2: Amazing, amazing. So I can see what you have here, but could you tell the listeners a little bit about what you have at your booth today?
3: So I have... A variety of things, mainly my plaques that I make that are called Following in the Footsteps series. And there's painted ones, mirror ones made out of wood. I also have my magnets that I got that I made from, there's ones that with the Calgary Tower. I have the Seven Secret Teaching Animals painted, a couple cowboy hats.
2: That's amazing. Just in time for Stampede as well. Can't think of anything better to do on a gorgeous Sunday like today. 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

Sounds like coming home. This is CJWE. Now in Dene. Now he can't see me a good thing. Long did not it. It did not need to go on.

Alan Jackson, Small Town Southern Night, right here on CJWE. What a devastating news that we had heard about Country Thunder, that it's being canceled just because of so much going on out there. Tell you a little bit more of that coming up next break. Here's Conway Twitty with them tight-fitting jeans right here on CJWE.

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1: Alberta's best country, now and then. 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

0: Nate Smith and Tyler Hubbard right here on CJWE. Well, according to the Country Thunder website, and Kim Belvins, who's the executive director, Country Thunder was canceled due to active construction, loss of critical infrastructure, and restrictive sound limitations, claiming it makes the festival impossible. The website states that the construction and reduction of 9th Ave interferes with access routes for production and emergency services and a waterline pipe that was last minute installed through areas designated for the festival use only. Now, it was something that they did not want to do. They did not take this decision lightly, but they said our fans travel from all over the country to be part of this experience. And she said that we own them an event that they can enjoy fully. So we will hope that next year it'll run and be just as successful as it always is.
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2: Amazing. 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
2: Yeah, absolutely. 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

Jake Owen, that is beaching right here on CJWE. Anybody had been able to go out beaching yet other than inside pools? Here is Lauren Elena, those kind of women, right here on CJWE.

0: Michael Peterson, going back to the late 90s. That is Drink, Swear, Steal, and Lie. That was a big hit there for him. I hope that you are enjoying your Sunday there, my friends. There is so much to see and do. And also want to point out that this coming week as well, we got Canada Day to celebrate here on July the 1st. And we all know that the kids are also done school as well. So parents are going to have to, I guess keep them pretty busy so this way they don't get bored there during the summer. Maybe a little summer vacation, family getaway somewhere in the province. You know, it's something that is affordable for everybody, right? We're going to get back with more music after this.
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Hillside Outlaws right here on CJWE. That is so long. Well, this next group of musicians that we're going to hear are all legendary and all teaming up for the song Way More Blues. We've got the Man in Black, Roy Orbison, Jerry Lee Lewis, and Carl Perkins right here on CJWE.

I dam ikrim stan an chasi gdaistu gatu po anu. Nanisipu, nanisiku putu ni tukska. 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

0: The North Sound Better Days right here on CJWE. I've actually been downloading a lot of their music and also music of the Jerry Cans. I don't understand what they're saying when they're singing, but the music and the melody and just the voices blending just make it so unique that you could tell it's from the North. We'll be back with more of your favorite music. That's up right after this.
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St. Germain burned that bridge right here on CJWB. Well, let me tell you, last week you didn't have to burn any bridges because they just floated away from the water. I'll tell you about that coming up here next. Here is Vince Gill. This is Liza Jane right here on CJWB.

up your Coors, Miller Lite. 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

0: Joe Diffie. I'm in love with the capital U right here on CJWE. Huge congratulations going out to a Calgary couple who won the $15 million Lotto Max windfall. And what are they going to do? Well, I would do the same thing. They are going to retire. She said she's going to take a bath when she discovered that she had won the $15 million on the Lotto Max. Kathleen Poliak and her partner Stuart Rudolph sent her a screenshot saying that someone in the city had won the May 26th Lotto Max jackpot and asking her to check their ticket. And sure enough, she looked and she was the winner. So huge congratulations going out to them. And hey, all the best on retirement.
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Chelsea Young asked me to dance right here on CJWB. Well, if I had a ton of money, like the couple won there for that Lotto Max, it's not a lotto, but is big money for Radio Bingo. That's coming up here tomorrow evening at 6 o'clock once again there, folks. For your chance to win some big money, go to radiobingo.ca for more details. Here is George Dukas on CJWE.

Tiedzi wa nieta janans, near narptane, sahnar sahnar, in tasamwazi, CJWE. 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

Indigenous communities. This is CJWE. 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

0: Thomas Rhett right here on CJWE. I was reading an article here, and a poll that was commissioned by the Calgary Chamber of Commerce, they're suggesting that almost half of its members are prepared to move their businesses out of Alberta. The province votes to separate from Canada. Probe Research conducted the online survey. 137 members that was done between June 8th and June 22nd. The poll comes as Albertans prepare for October vote on the 10 referendum questions, including one on whether the province should remain in Canada or begin the process of holding a separation referendum at a later date. So there you have it.
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Sammy Kershaw, You're Gonna Walk, I'm Gonna Crawl, right here on CJWE. Happens to be one of my favorites from that man. This next artist that we're gonna hear from passed away just a few short years ago, but is a member of the Country Music Hall of Fame. It is Toby Keith and Should Have Been a Cowboy, right here on CJWE.

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And now in Blackfoot. Kita yisiwa kato kuwa. So kiyuksi. 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CJWE.

0: Lefty Frizzell, and you've got the money right here on CJWE. Wally Desjardins here with you on this Sunday afternoon. And you're probably thinking, you know, I'm tired of all this channel surfing, and you want to get out there and do some of the great events that are happening, eh? I suggest you do that. Get out there. Get yourself some fresh air. You're going to feel a whole lot much better. Here's Keith Urban on CJWE.
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Tegan Little Chief featuring Jesse Weedman. That's Need You to Go right here on CJWE. This next artist that we're going to hear from, we're known for his song, Fraulein. You know who I'm talking about? I bet you do. I'll get his name here right away. But he's also well known for his Christmas songs that he put out there through the years. You know who I'm talking about. Here's Bobby Helms and Just a Little Lonesome right here on CJWE.

I da mi krimstan an chasi gdaistu gatu po anu. Nanisipo, nanisiko potoni tukska. CJWE.

0: The Dirt Band right here on CJWE. It's Wally Nedgley here with you. Wanted to tell you this little story here that happened just last week because of all the rain that we had received. The North Saskatchewan River, which flows through Edmonton, there is a rowing club that has a location on the North Saskatchewan River where they had their docks and their canoes and boats that they take out. Well, that all got swept away from all that water we had received. They said that already by the time that they heard of it, the dock already had broken half and some of the boats were just floating down the North Saskatchewan River. So if anyone were to see one, if they were driving up in that area, which I highly doubt it, you just might find a boat floating somewhere down the North Saskatchewan River.
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And hamoi. 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Nanisiko patoni toxka. CJWE Mukinstis.

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Tim McGraw with Indian Outlaw right here on CJWE. Wally Dedgley here with you on this last hour. Hey, there was some poaching that took place here in southern Alberta of a grizzly bear. I'll have some details on that coming up here next. Right now, it is Marty Stewart right here on CJWE.

0: lives. Bryn Rose right here on CJWE. A grizzly bear poaching is currently being investigated by Alberta Fish and Wildlife Enforcement Services. They responded to a call reporting a grizzly bear had been shot dead and left along the highway, and it was Highway 734 near Sundry in an area sometimes called Rig Street on June 14th. Grizzly hunting had been banned for 2 decades with the exception of indigenous hunters, and grizzlies had been a threatened species here in the province for more than 15 years. And people with information that can help with this poaching could be entitled to an award through the Report a Poacher program that they have. Grizzlies also have very low reproductive rates. Adults usually begin breeding between the ages of 5 and 8 and have a litter every 3 to 5 years after that.
1: The Moccasin Telegraph on CJWE, Alberta's best country. 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

Genevieve Fisher right here on CJWE. Well, school's out for summer. Okay, I'll stop it at that. But that was from the movie Dazed and Confused. Love that show. Might just have to watch it here a little later. Here's Lori Morgan with Keith Whitley on CJWE.

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horseback. Now he's a buckskin, 15 hands, five-time team road champion.

Utagahkim skonan cjwe.ca kispen knuhtik skihtin au tan siya tahkamgak nihianak eoguma tante patsmonihik awiga tante pitsionihik kaktomak stawe muhtsiganek cjwe.

0: Oak Ridge Boys, Beautiful You, right here on CJWE, and that is just for you this afternoon, my friends. I do hope that you enjoy the rest of your Sunday. Get out if the weather's, nice in your region, and enjoy some of the outdoors. And again, if you are out there on the roads, and what I've been seeing is I've been seeing people throwing stuff out of their windows as I've been heading down the highways. So put a stop to that. That is something that we shouldn't do. I think that's just so wrong that we do that. But, again, if you see somebody littering, you can report them as well. Have yourself a wonderful day there, folks. And I'll chit-chat with you all again here next weekend.
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0: Welcome to Tribal Trails. Thank you for tuning into the program. And our guest today is Reva Jaycox. And I'd like to hear your story.
1: Okay, well, we got married at the age of 16. Yes. I was 16 and he was 19.
0: Yeah.
1: It was a challenge to be married so young. Yeah. We were kids. We were just kids ourselves. My husband, right away, he took the responsibility, got a job, and he was a really good provider. Uh-huh. And yeah. I got married. Well, we lived with his parents for the first year of our marriage.
0: Okay.
1: So his mom, she was a very godly lady.
0: Yeah.
1: And his dad, he was a pastor. And so yeah. I thank the Lord for being a part of their home for that year.

0: Because she taught me what a godly woman is like. She mentored me just through example. I've grown to know her and love her as my mother. So I really appreciated her. I do miss her. I remember when she passed, she would call me up, or she would call me up, and she'd call, you know, quite a bit. And when she would, I ask her, do you want to talk to Forrest? No, that's okay. And Forrest would be like, that's my mom. But he was okay with that. Yeah. But when we first moved in with, or lived with his parents for our first year of marriage, my son, our son Tyler, and her developed a very strong relationship. And, you know, she just fell in love with her grandson, and she would let me sleep in. So I was a little spoiled. She was also a nurse.
1: Okay.
0: So she also trained me how to look after a child at such a young age, as the way a nurse would. And so she, whenever he would get a fever or teeth, you know, she trained me and let me know this is what he's going through. You know, my mom had her kids, and she had 11 kids, but she was busy,
1: she was busy
0: just looking after the kids.
1: That you lacked, you are now getting it.
0: So she I had hands-on training. From a nurse. So I had some really good training there. And but my mom, she trained me to be a homemaker. Like, because my mom made bread a lot. I thought, you know what, it's just, I needed to know how to make bread. And bannock. So I tried bannock. And I remember thinking, oh, you know, Forrest was gone working outside with horses or cows or whatever with his dad. And he came home, and I was so proud of this bannock I made him. And, and then he looks at it, and he and he picks it up, and he's like, throws it on the
1: floor.
0: He said, it's like a puck. And I was just heartbroken. I'm like, oh my goodness.
1: I can see him doing that.
0: So I was just a little heartbroken there. I was like, I'm not making bannock anymore. But I thought, you know what? I'll learn to perfect it. So I thought, it was, as a wife, I thought I need to hone in on this skill.
1: And you dropped out of school when you were young.
0: How did that work? I was in grade nine. I went right up until May. And I thought, you know what? I can't finish. And so I had my, I didn't go to high school. I started, when we were married, I took, I started my online education. Not online, sorry. Correspondence. I was started doing my course, my high school education through correspondence. So I wanted to continue that. And I did that. And then eventually I continued working towards it through a community college up north.
1: While you were having children.
0: We were having children. At that time we had two boys and a little girl when I continued my education in Peerless Lake, Alberta. Through the community college. And I worked towards my high school and towards an advanced diploma. But it wasn't until I decided to go to GPRC in Grand Prairie.
1: What is that?
0: Grand Prairie Regional College.
1: Okay.
0: Where I actually finished my high school at the age of 38.
1: So, excellent.
0: I was so happy. It's like I finished. And so it was more of an accomplishment for Forrest. Like he felt redeemed. So he was, he was more excited than I was to get this high school diploma. Because when I went to GPRC, that was just a stepping stone towards my degree. I originally went to Grand Prairie Regional College to work, to get a teaching degree. That was... for me, it was like, Forrest, you're a little bit too excited. I just started. But he was so excited about that. He worked in the oil patch while I went, looked after the home and went to school myself. And I think that's pretty normal in around that area. To that lifestyle there.
1: And then from high school, you went on to?
0: To college or university.
1: To university.
0: Yeah.
1: And where did you do that?
0: At the same place.
1: At the same place.
0: It was a collaborative program that with the U of A, University of Alberta.
1: Okay.
0: Yeah.
1: And you got your teacher's degree through
0: that. Yes. In 2011, I graduated with my teaching degree, and my major is elementary.
1: Good for you. Yeah. How did God help you in that?
0: He was with me through it all. Through the challenges of finishing the courses, and being a full-time mom, and being part-time single parent on my own while Forrest was working up north in the oil field.
1: Yeah,
0: that was a huge load.
1: That's a huge load. Mm-hmm. Yes.
0: Yeah. And I would pray when the assignments were due, when the pressure was on.
1: Yeah.
0: I would pray and say, Lord, I really need your help to finish this. And he was always there. Mm-hmm. You know, the really good ideas that would come to me.
1: Yeah.
0: I can't take credit for that because it was the Lord whispering them to my ear.
1: Good.
0: Yeah. Also, too, to manage my kids' programs, too. Like, the two girls. Yep. The boys were more into, like, working in Grand Prairie.
1: Yeah.
0: The girls, they were still in. One was in elementary, grade 6, and the other was which was Danae.
1: Okay.
0: My youngest, and my other daughter, who was the older daughter, she was in junior high in Grand Prairie. And my younger son, Jonathan.
1: Yeah.
0: He was in high school at Prairie Bible Institute.
1: Okay.
0: Or college now.
1: Yeah.
0: Yeah, so he graduated from high school there in Three Hills.
1: Oh, good.
0: Yeah. Yes. And that was a good experience for him.
1: Yes.
0: Yeah.
1: Yeah.
0: And then my other daughter, after she graduated from junior high, she went to Prairie Bible College or Prairie High School, they call it.
1: Okay.
0: As well.
1: Yeah.
0: And she was there for a year and a half.
1: Oh, good.
0: Yeah. And then the youngest girl, Danae.
1: Yeah.
0: She went to Three Hills for a semester.
1: Good.
0: But she didn't really want to be there after that semester was over.
1: Yeah.
0: She wanted to be home with her mom.
1: Oh, yeah.
0: She was a baby.
1: She was mama's girl. Yes.
0: Yeah. And so she came back and she graduated high school here in High Prairie.
1: And so you got your teacher's degree.
0: Mm-hmm.
1: And then?
0: Yeah. I got my teaching degree and then I worked back in East Prairie where I'm from.
1: Oh, okay.
0: I worked there for a year. And then after that, I moved. The reason why I went there was because Forrest got a job in East Prairie in the oil field. So I moved back to be with him.
1: Yep.
0: And then after that, he got another job up north.
1: Oh, okay.
0: And so I moved. We bought a house in Grand Prairie and I moved and stayed in that house.
1: Oh, okay.
0: And got a job in Beaver Lodge, Alberta.
1: Oh, okay.
0: In a high school.
1: Yeah. And what are you doing today?
0: I've been elected as a counselor for the East Prairie Métis Settlement.
1: And what does that mean?
0: It's a lot of traveling. It's a lot of decision-making for the community.
1: Mm-hmm. And how does God work with you in that?
0: Almost every meeting, whenever I can remember, I pray. And I ask the Lord for his help. I ask him to quicken my mind.
1: Yeah.
0: I ask him to equip me. As like it would say in Ephesians 6 about the armor of God.
1: Oh, yes.
0: I make a conscious effort to put on the armor of God.
1: Yeah.
0: And then I also ask the Holy Spirit to fill me because I need God's Spirit. Mm-hmm. To speak to me.
1: Yeah.
0: His Holy Spirit to speak to me, to enlighten me.
1: Yeah.
0: And then also I take my rightful place at the right-hand side of the throne in Christ Jesus.
1: Mm-hmm.
0: And that's part of my testimony too is knowing, not just getting saved, but knowing who I am in Christ.
1: Yeah. Yeah.
0: As his child, as God's child. Jesus did a lot for us.
1: Yeah.
0: He died on the cross for us. He paid for our redemption. Like, he redeemed us. And because of what he did, we get to go to heaven one day when we pass away.
1: Yeah.
0: And he's my sanctifier.
1: Yeah.
0: And he sanctifies me positionally.
1: Yeah.
0: I owe everything to him. Mm-hmm. He's my hero.
1: Yeah.
0: Because a lot of times, like, even through teaching.
1: Yeah.
0: And my professional experiences.
1: Yeah.
0: You know, you get attacks.
1: Yes, you do.
0: And the Lord is always there, and he says, he reminds me, Jesus went through this too.
1: Aww. And
0: I think about that. I thought, he had the Pharisees following him everywhere and picking apart everything he said and just questioning.
1: Yeah.
0: And then the Lord reminds me that quite a bit whenever I get attacks like that.
1: Yeah.
0: And I think, that's right. You know, Jesus, he's faced that opposition a lot.
1: Yes.
0: And I thought, you know what? You know, I always think, Jesus, you're my hero.
1: Oh.
0: You know, because my flesh wants to react differently.
1: Yeah.
2: But those who wait on the Lord shall renew their strength. They shall mount up with wings like eagles. They shall run and not be weary. They shall walk and not faint.
0: And part of knowing who I am in Christ is I'm a sinner.
1: Yeah.
0: I'm the one that needs forgiveness. Yeah. And he cleanses me from all my unrighteousness. Everything that I've ever done wrong, it's all covered under the blood of Jesus. One thing the Lord has also shown me is not just who I am in Christ, because that helps me so much when I face opposition.
1: Yeah.
0: And it's not the person I'm facing. That's one thing the Lord has shown me.
1: Mm-hmm.
0: Person is not my opposition.
1: Yeah.
0: It's the spirit behind that person.
1: Yeah.
0: And the Lord has also taught me my authority in Christ.
1: Yeah.
0: And that because of what Jesus did on the cross, he's also provided authority over the opposition.
1: Yeah.
0: And through his word, he gives me weapons to guard my heart, my mind, as I face the opposition.
1: Yeah.
0: And he protects me.
1: Yeah.
0: And he also covers me with his love.
1: Yeah.
0: And when he covers me with his love, it's not for me. Yes. It's for the person that I don't see them as my opposition.
1: Yeah.
0: I see the truth.

0: Thank you, Reva, for sharing your struggles as a Christian. It is interesting to note that we look at problems coming from a person or a group of people. Instead, we should be looking at what's going on in the spiritual realm. Satan wants us to fail. It was no different in Jesus' day. Jerry Quiquis will share a few verses of how Jesus deals with Satan's attacks and what hope we have in overcoming problems.
1: In Matthew chapter 28, Jesus said, "I will be with you. I will be with you till the end of the age." He's always going to be around. He's always going to be with us. That's what it says in Matthew 28. And also, way back many, many years ago in Joshua chapter 1, and verse 5, same promise. God told Joshua, "I will never leave you. I will never forsake you." Same promise, just as powerful tonight will be tomorrow. Till you take your last breath, till you take your last breath, you on earth, and then to be ushered into the glory of God, into the presence of the Lord. That promise is measureless and never come short. The presence. Why I'm saying that? We have Jesus as our support. You know what it means to have a support. You know how important it is to have a support, to have someone to be there when you cry, when you're hurt. Chapter 16 is such a, it's not an exciting chapter. The chapter is full of grief. You know how it is to lose a loved one. You know how it is when something goes wrong. You know how it is when you get confronted and bad words or words that you don't want to hear is said. You know how it hurts. Or when something goes wrong. You need someone to come to you and give you some word of encouragement or whatever, or a smile, or a hug. You need a support in many ways in life. We all need support. At this time, Jesus was troubled. Jesus was troubled. When he predicted about his death, when he talked about his death, he was troubled. You know why he was troubled? Because of Satan. Satan wanted to distract him. He didn't want him to go to the cross. Satan is everywhere. His spirits, I mean, he's not like God, but he has his helpers. He's got his demon. It's not a surprise that a demon is here in this presence, in this place. Even though this is a place of worship, we never know where the demon is going to be, or the devil himself, or Satan himself. It's dangerous. It's dangerous. But it's true. Satan is there wherever he wants to be, and at this moment. You know, in the other story about what Jesus and his disciples, remember that story? When Peter tried to get Jesus to, you know, not to go to the cross or not to die or try to distract him. You know what Jesus said? Get behind me. Satan was at work. Peter's not. Satan may be behind. Satan may have an influence in your life, even as a Christian. He can have it, even though he cannot touch you, as 1 John says. He cannot touch you, but he can have an influence. He finds a way so you can have a negative influence among your fellow believers, even in a church. That's why so many of our churches are struggling, because of Satan. He has a powerful influence. We're going to talk about him a little bit tonight. I love talking about him, because he's not all powerful as God is. Besides, Jesus gave me his authority to talk about him. The same authority that God gave his son, Jesus Christ, that same authority, that's yours, that is mine. We are blessed. We are blessed. Jesus is our support. And Jesus was a support to his disciples. He was getting nearer and nearer to Jesus' death. And Jesus knew exactly what his disciples were. He knows all about you. He knows all about me. And we can be so thankful that he is our support. As we begin the first line of chapter 6, here's what he said. Again, the words in my Bible are red. That means these are the words of Jesus, straight from his mouth. He's speaking to me. He's telling us the truth about ourselves. He's talking about the truth about yourself, your life, my life. He says, all this I have told, so that you will not go astray. It's not fun to go astray. It's not fun. I was there. It's not fun to go astray. We can hear Jesus' heart. We can hear how much Jesus loves us. We can hear how much Jesus loves you. He wants you to experience the best, the measureless blessings that we have in Christ. He wants you to have the best. He doesn't want us to go astray. So he is our support. And he gave us to experience strength to keep on going, to go one more step forward. He gave us a way, or the way, to experience that strength, to make us happy, to make us joyful, regardless what we experience. So we find from chapter 16 and verse 5, there's a heading in my Bible here. It says, the work of the Holy Spirit. The work of the Holy Spirit. Let me read those verses here. I'll start reading from verse 7. is what it says. But I tell you the truth. Here are the words of Jesus. But I tell you the truth. It is for your good that I'm going away. Unless I go away, the counselor will not come to you. But if I go, I will send him to you. When he comes, he will convict the world of guilt. See, we are living in the world of guilt. I don't know how you are. I don't know how you're feeling tonight. Maybe you're feeling that guilt in your life for some reason. God knows. God understands. God exactly sees your life, what's going on in your life right now.
0: Thank you, Jerry, for reminding us again of God's work in our life. Maybe you're struggling to see God working. As Jerry mentioned, God wants you to experience His very best. Perhaps you're going through some tough battles. You need to seek out other Christians that will support you. Yes, Satan is trying to get us down, but that's not where God wants you to be. God wants to hear from you, so why not reach out to God right now? We do have people on our phone line that are willing to talk and pray with you. Call us at 306-961-2588.

0: home was not safe. Home was unstable. Because I never knew what I was walking into. My dad going to be drunk or he's not going to be drunk? Was he going to have a party going on there or wasn't he? You know, it was, I hated the weekends because every weekend would we have to load up and go to somebody's house so he could get drunk and then pray that we made it home safely because he's driving us and going about 90 miles an hour. Or was he going to be violent? Was he going to abuse my mom? What was going to happen?
1: Hey, welcome, my friends, to The Storyteller, where you'll find First Nations people from across Native North America who are following Jesus Christ without reservation. On today's program, we'll hear from a Cherokee woman who understands the pain and shame that alcohol brings into the home. But she also knows something about forgiveness and what it means to be set free.
0: My name is Tammy Jackson. I am a member of the Eastern Band of Cherokee Indians, and we reside on the Cherokee Indian Reservation in Cherokee, North Carolina. I was born and raised on the reservation in Cherokee, and both my parents are Cherokee. I'm half Cherokee. I'm not a full blood. Life growing up was basically just pretty carefree. We didn't worry about... We just went freely. We ran, you know, the things that you have to endure now with security and watching where your kids are and all that kind of stuff. We would just walk all around the dirt roads. We're barefooted half the time, you know, running around. We didn't wear shoes, you know, through the summer because you didn't need them. We had apple trees. My grandfather had an apple tree orchard that went along the road. We would climb in those trees. We played softball, rode horses. You know, we just hung up there. My grandma had a big hill behind her house. And she had, where she had 10 kids, she had these long clotheslines. And we used to run through them and go up there where the grapes are. And then when you weren't doing anything, they had you in the garden, making you weed the garden and stuff you didn't like to do like that. It was just a really fun time, you know, other than... The other, you know, that's the positive side. The bad side is going home to an alcoholic home. You know, that's where that kind of subsides and you're like, you don't want to go home. I didn't want to go home. I spent a lot of time with my grandmas because I did not want to be home because home was not safe. Home was unstable. Because I never knew what I was walking into. My dad going to be drunk or he's not going to be drunk. Was he going to have a party going on there or wasn't he? You know, it was, I hated the weekends because every weekend would we have to load up and go to somebody's house so he could get drunk and then pray that we made it home safely because he's driving us and going about 90 miles an hour. Or was he going to be violent? Was he going to abuse my mom? What was going to happen? It was just an unsafe world, you know, at times. So that kind of darkens your childhood a bit, you know, embarrassment, shame. One time we were on the school bus coming home and our dad was supposed to be working out of town. And we pull up and people on the school bus and we're on the school bus getting out. And there's this person at our trailer with the door wide open, passed out. And I looked at my brother and I'm like, who is that? You know, we're afraid to get off the bus because we think somebody's broken into our house and there's a drunk man passed out there. And turned out it was my dad. He'd gotten his car stolen in Tennessee. And so one of his buddies brought him home and dropped him off. And there he was passed out. And so, yeah, you try to kind of escape from it. And my grandmothers were my escape. And they're the ones who probably had the greater influence on me with the gospel because I was with them. My father professed to be a believer, but we're not for sure that he was because he was an alcoholic. And my mother stayed at home a lot to take care of him, to be there with him with all the issues and things that we had going on, to kind of hold the household together. But my father was taken to church as well because his father was a deacon, and they were very much involved in church, but never saw any fruit to his life. He was in the Vietnam War, and when he got back, things were just so different. What we've discovered is that it was really, at that time, what the Veterans Department called it was alcoholism. Basically, that was it. But the problem was really the alcoholism with post-traumatic stress disorder. And so when he was 33 and my mother was 30, and I was 12, my father committed suicide. And so that left her to raise me and my two brothers. My youngest brother was 13 months old, so he's never really known my father at all. I was playing basketball. We have youth sports league, and I was at basketball practice. And me and my cousin and my mom was supposed to pick us up that day. We were at the Civic Center. And we finished practice and stuff, and nobody was there to pick us up. And we kept waiting and waiting, and she'd say, go in there and call. So I'd go in there and get on the phone and call, and I called, and I called, and I called, and nobody'd answer the phone. And we called my grandma's, and nobody answered the phone. We couldn't get anybody to answer the phone, and we didn't have a clue what was going on. And then all of a sudden, my Aunt Edie shows up at the Civic Center and says, I came to pick you girls up. And she has this look in her eye and in her face, and I'm like, you know, what's going on? And I can't remember if she was the one who told us or told me, or I got to my grandma's, because everybody was at my grandma's, my grandma Jackson's. That's my dad's mother. And I think they told me when I got there. And I think part of it was sadness, but also a sense of relief. It was over. And my mom, if you were sitting here talking to her, she would say she was at the place where she had been praying that God would free her from. She had to have some relief. And I think I was really afraid he was going to kill her. And I know if he had killed her, he would have killed himself. And there we would have been with no parents, because he couldn't live without her. She was his sole support. He could not survive without my mom. That's why she wouldn't leave him. But it was just a sense of relief that it was over. You know, sad as it was over. I don't know about saying this without crying. I hated him. And I was upset with my mom because she wouldn't leave. She would never leave him. And I begged her to leave. And she wouldn't. But as we got older, we talked about it, and she told me, because I confronted her, I was very angry. I went through a really angry stage with her as an adult. I never would stand up to her. I did everything my mama told me to do. The only time I failed her is when I got pregnant. And I was the oldest. She relied on me a lot. I didn't have a childhood sometimes, because she admitted, she's apologized over and over for that, because she needed my help. I'm sorry. Sometimes it's just hard to deal with. But I hate that I hated him. But things were just so bad. It was just so bad. It was hell. And I always felt like I was messing up around him. I never felt like I did anything right. And when he was sober, he didn't talk. He would just be there. But, you know, what's helped me a lot is to understand post-traumatic stress disorder. Because my son has that as well, because he got that when he was in Afghanistan. You know, I didn't understand as a child none of what my dad was enduring. All I know is that we couldn't go to fireworks. He had flashbacks. He had all this stuff about, he had pictures of people he killed. It was a lot of bad stuff. But we had to suffer through it. And like I said, I'm better about it now, because I've learned how much pain he was in. He was in a lot of pain. And he just hated life. It was just so hard for him. And my dad wasn't like that before he went into the military. Yeah, he drank some, but the alcoholism escalated when he got back, because he couldn't cope. He didn't know how to deal. And so he just drank to forget. We've talked about how much pain he was in. And he talked about killing himself a lot. And we just never knew that it would ever happen, and it did happen. He killed himself in our house. But other, I couldn't get to know the man. I mean, my brother, Jerry, my middle brother, he spent more time with him than I did because my dad was sometimes like a big kid. He was the life of the party when this was before things got really severe. And he would take my brother, Jerry, go-kart riding, and they'd go to the races and motorcycles and all that kind of stuff. But I just always tried to escape. I just wanted to stay away from it because I did not like it. I remember people making comments to me, family friends or my dad's friends and stuff, and say, how come Tammy never smiles? They always told me I was just an unhappy child. But I didn't have much to smile about because I didn't like the way life was. I didn't like it. But you work through it and you go on. And I thank God that he has done what he's done for me to help heal me. And I couldn't ask my dad to forgive me for how I felt when he died because he was already dead. But I've learned through counseling stuff that I could still ask for forgiveness from God without him here. You know, that I asked the Lord to forgive me that I felt like that about my father because I didn't want to feel that way. That it's not, it wasn't right. And so God freed me from that bondage, you know. It was really weird that when I got to this place, it was through that relationship that broke with the guy I thought I was going to marry. My heart was so broken. But through that, God used that as a process to help me realize I had this issue with this guy who broke my heart, but my dad had also broken my heart, and that I had to forgive both these men. And so it was a lot of tears. It was a lot of I mean, like I said, there was times I couldn't get out of bed, but through this, through prayer, through counseling, through the word of God, I was able to be freed from it because I, like I said, my dad wasn't sitting there in front of me for me to say, forgive me for how I've hated you and felt towards you about what you did. But I could say that to God, you know, just me, and there was nobody there. It was just me saying to God, you know, Lord, I want to forgive my father. I want to be freed from the past and free from the fact of how my childhood was, because it's over and it's settled and I want to be free from it. And I had to forgive my ex-boyfriend for him hurting me like he had. And, you know, and I was able to say that to him, though. You know, he's still alive. But at some point, God opened the door for him to call me. And we talked. And, you know, he actually asked me to forgive him for how he treated me and how he hurt me. And I said, well, I have to ask you the same. I said, because I wasn't perfect in the relationship. And I'm sorry, you know. So God's given me opportunities to reconcile as my heart heals in different ways. So I'm blessed to be able to say that.
1: Many people have suffered unjustly at the hands of others. Perhaps you have too. Jesus Christ understands more than you know. In fact, Jesus suffered because of us and for us. He willingly went to the cross for our wrongdoing so that we wouldn't have to face God's judgment and so that we could be forgiven and set free. 3 days later, God raised him up from the dead, proving that justice was satisfied. Do you want to be forgiven? Do you want to be set free? God tells us in His Word, if you confess with your mouth that Jesus is Lord and believe in your heart that God has raised Him from the dead, you will be saved. If you would like to know more, please visit our website, withoutreservation.com, and click on the tab New Life. 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Box 1001, Bemidji, Minnesota, 56619. 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
2: 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Clay Walker stands as a towering figure in country music. His illustrious career has been marked by multi-platinum sales and 11 chart-topping hits and 40 singles on the charts. 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Start time is 7:30 at the River Park Church at 3818 14A Street in Calgary. 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